0: 104.5.
1: Me not working hard. Yeah, right, picture that with a Kodak. Or better yet, go to Times Square, take a picture of me with a Kodak. Took my life from negative to positive, I just want y'all to know that. And tonight, let's enjoy life.

I'm Gina and Maddie for breakfast. It is right here, Star 104.5. They are shouting you coffee on your way to work tomorrow. Join them at Secret Cafe in Charm Haven, and they're the home of the world's biggest stars. They've got a family pass for you to see. Get this, Bruno Mars. Yeah, family pass from tomorrow morning, 5:30. Get around Gina and Maddie. 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More music variety to make you feel good for your Sunday. We are all about it. David Guetta teaming up with Sia. And

0: 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Yes, a family pass to see Bruno Mars live. Gina and Maddie, they are back for you tomorrow morning, 5:30. Dua Lipa, she is levitating for your Sunday morning on the other side of this. Plus, Taylor Swift on the way.
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0: G'day, Coasties. How you doing? It's Jenna and Maddie. I hope you're having a tops weekend. Coming up on the show,
1: we've got a family pass to Bruno Mars, the romantic tour.
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0: out of here. Nicole Banks is bringing the feel-good next, though, with Teddy Swims, Mr. Know-It-All, and a bit of Jamelia after we check your latest news. Bye.
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0: We got your car tunes galore. That's what you get when you turn on Star on a 4.5. Ben, you've just been at the kids' market at Bardo Bay. Heading home. How are the kids?
1: It's not too bad. We've just had the little one in the back. He's just been dancing and
0: oh, cool.
1: Yeah, it's been good.
0: Well, let's keep that happy vibe with more music, Friday. We're going back with Pink now on

0: G'day, Coasties. How you doing? It's Jenna and Maddie. I hope you're having a tops weekend. Coming up on the show,
1: you've got more chances to win the 5K pop quiz.
0: Plus, we've got a family pass for you to go and see Bruno Mars live in Sydney. One lucky family here on the Central Coast is going to win that.
1: Catch you tomorrow morning from 5:30.

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0: The sun is out. The tunes are up. You got it locked to Star 104.5. Taylor Swift fans going bonkers because she has said, well, hinted that she's going to get back into more country music. She said, I have not yeed my last ha, as in like yee-haw country, right? We got Taylor Swift's I Knew It, I Knew You in 7 minutes. Sunny Federa is in there as well. And for that more music, righty, let's throw it back with Wheels in a Set.
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0: G'day, coasties. How you doing? It's Jenna and Maddie. I hope you're having a tops weekend. Coming up on the show,
1: you've got more chances to win the 5K pop quiz.
0: Plus, we've got a family pass for you to go and see Bruno Mars live in Sydney. 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

0: a lot of Central Coast teams singing Hallelujah. You won the grand final, didn't you, this weekend? Congratulations. Even if you just got to the big dance, you're a legend. If you need some pump-up music, maybe you're still partying, we have you covered. David Guetta, Kelly Rowland teaming up at 10 past 5. We've got the Coast Favourite Song by Ella Langley soon. But up next, one of the best from TLC.
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0: 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We have you covered. David Guetta, Kelly Rowland teaming up at 10 past 5. We've got the Coast Favourite Song by Ella Langley soon. But up next, one of the best from TLC.
1: The cost of everything just keeps going up.
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0: 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Great car song too.
1: Is this a show? You went to this show with Fitzy?
0: I did.
1: Yeah.
0: Went on a lot of shows with Fitz. So good.
1: I've got one from our faves. We all love Shepherd.
0: Our Brisbane friends.
1: We all love Shepherd. It's impossible to not love Shepherd.
0: Geronimo.
1: Well, side note, Geronimo has just passed a billion streams.
2: 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Are you serious?
1: 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We love them. They have a fifth studio album that's expected to come out later in the year, but this is their single, Night Drive.

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2: 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Me not working hard. Yeah, right, picture that with a Kodak. Or better yet, go to Times Square, take a picture of me with a Kodak. Took my life from negative to positive, I just want y'all to know that. And tonight, let's enjoy life.